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0: The Runaway Maine Music Fest is back September 25th and 26th at the former Twitchell Airport in Turner. 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

0: Priya from Winslow, and I have been CYY since the beginning, back when I used to hang out at Zoot's and everybody's favorite song was Blister in the Sun. Well, a lot of years have passed since then, and Zoot's is long gone, but CYY, I know you're the one. I will always be CYY.
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Now you don't need to

Yo, what's up? This is Josh from Raymond. I'm just calling to say that I eat dog biscuits all the time, and I am WCYY.

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1: He steps in, he fires down the middle, the pass is going to be caught! 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
1: It's Gonzalez does. He races down the right side, 30, 25, 20, 15, 10, goodbye. Into the end zone, a scoop and score!
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1: May with a play pick in the pocket, wide open receiver, left hook, and it's an easy flip and catch for a touchdown, Patriots! He's in the pocket. He's pressured. He's going to run to the right. May to the outside 15. May to the 10. May to the 5. May to the end zone. In for a Patriots touchdown.
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what's up? 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I'm from Lewiston, but I go to college down here in Daytona Beach, and I stream CYY, bitches, because I am CYY. 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
1: On September 23rd, Brandon Flowers at Roadrunner Boston. 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

this is Ashley. I'm from Litchfield, Maine. I just got out of the shower and I'm dripping wet. And I'm going to let all you guys know that I am C-Y-Y.

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1: He steps in, he fires down the middle, the pass is going to be caught! 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
1: It's Gonzalez does. He races down the right side, 30, 25, 20, 15, 10, goodbye. Into the end zone, a scoop and score!
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1: 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He's in the pocket, he's pressured, he's going to run to the right. May to the outside, 15, May to the 10, May to the 5, May to the end zone! In for a Patriots touchdown!
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1: On September 23rd, Brandon Flowers at Roadrunner Boston. 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

0: 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We're animal lovers. Our team doesn't just work in the animal health industry, we live it. 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
1: 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I've been with Elanco for 9 years. 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I went to a career fair where I was first exposed to this work, and I've never looked back. It's cool to see where a vaccine comes from and how it makes a difference for our farmers. You can learn and grow your career path here. 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

0: 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That belief drives us to break boundaries, reimagine animal care, and build a better, more sustainable world. We're animal lovers. Our team doesn't just work in the animal health industry, we live it. 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
1: 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I went to a career fair where I was first exposed to this work, and I've never looked back. 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

0: 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We're animal lovers. Our team doesn't just work in the animal health industry, we live it. 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

M-Z-Y-Y. Yeah. Yeah. And I am B-Y-Y.

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0: My name's Owen, calling out of Gray, Maine, driving home from work. 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

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I'm Celeste. On our app, the Desert of Maine in Freeport has a new haunted attraction starting next month. It's called Wander in Terror, and it's really scary. They've got a strict 14 years old or older rule in play. 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

1037-94.3. 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

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We are WCYY. I'm Celeste. I was just on our app reading about how to get free admission to Maine State Parks. And it's actually really cool. The Maine State Library and Maine State Parks are teaming up for National Library Card Sign-Up Month. So when you sign up for a Maine Library Card, you can use it to get into participating state parks and enjoy a free day there. So go get all the details. Some of the Maine State Parks are excluded, so go get the details on the WCYY app and then stop by your local library. It's totally...

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Maine's alternative rock station is WCYY. It is Leftover Lunch. And speaking of lunch, reservations for one are becoming much more common. They've been up 22% over the previous year. Maybe you're on a work break or you're visiting or you're just single and not in the mood to cook. But Tuesday reservations are up 15% as well. 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

Hit that. It's The Offspring on Maine's alternative rock station, WCYY. Leftover Lunch, sending this out to Almost Famous Tattoos and Piercings. It's Red Hot Chili.

0: Super Drag with Sucked Out on WCYY's Leftover Lunch. I'm Celeste. I'm really excited about the grand opening of L.L. Bean's new flagship store. 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

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It is Royal Rivers Orchards in New Gloucester. 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You can pick Macintosh, Cortland, and Red Delicious apples. 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

Wrapping up my time with the latest from Shinedown. That is Young Again on Maine's alternative rock station, WCYY. Joey is in next, and when I talk to you tomorrow, I will be giving you code words at the top of the hour. 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

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Joey joining you. Yeah, we're doing 90 minutes commercial free, trying to get through a Tuesday workday with The Offspring, with Godsmack, and this from Breaking Benjamin, it's Something Wicked on CYY.

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Come on and get your kicks now, you don't

kinda come with me because you look so fine that I really wanna make you mine. I said you look so fine that I really wanna make you mine. 4, 5, 6, come on and get your kicks. Now you don't need

90 minutes commercial free with Jet on WCYY. So how much is an hour of your free time worth to you? According to a new study, it's worth $87. Yeah, that's how much Americans are willing to pay for convenience. The convenience of not having to mow the lawn, the convenience of not having to shovel the driveway, the convenience of things that they don't want to do and rather have that hour back. People will pay up to $87 per hour to take an hour back. Yeah, that seems reasonable to me.

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1: On September 23rd, Brandon Flowers at Roadrunner Boston. 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

0: The latest from Weezer. We might as well be strangers. Maine's alternative rock station, WCYY. Yeah, I don't know if it was the weather this past weekend. Saturday was like a nice day, but you could feel that there was no humidity. The sun didn't give you a sunburn in 10, 15 minutes. And to me, that's when I really start thinking about fairs here in the state of Maine. I enjoy a good fair, but the weather has to be the right weather. You know what I'm saying? Anyway, there are still 8 more agricultural fairs here in Maine before the end of the season. So if you are like me and feel like the fair weather is here, it's time to visit a fair. Check out that list, WCYY.com and our.
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If you're slightly stupid, it's backseat driving at number five. Top five at three here on WCYY. 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Haven't seen Shinedown in the top five in quite some time. Here they are at number four today. This is Young Again. Top five at three on CYY.

0: That.
1: Paradox all the way down to number three today with I Kinda Like That. Top five at three on a Tuesday afternoon here on CYY. This weekend is free park admission weekend here in the state of Maine. 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This is Burning Out. Top five at three on CYY.

0: Winnebago from Theory of a Dead Man up to number one today. Recap of your Tuesday top five. Slightly Stupid was at number five with Backseat Driving. Young Again from Shinedown back in after like a month and a half out at number four. The Paradox at three with I Kinda Like That. The Linda Lindas at number two with Burning Out. And Winnebago from Theory of a Dead Man takes the top spot. All right, quick break, then we're back. Turnstile Week rolls on here on CYY. Your shot to see these guys live. They are wild. It's a crazy show. First time ever in Maine on Saturday, September 26th. I'll have your shot at tickets coming up in about 10 minutes on CYY. One of the most buzzworthy rock bands in the world is coming to Portland, Maine for the very first time. 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
0: 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You do not want to miss this memorable performance, the first time ever for Turnstile in Portland, Maine at Thompson's Point, Saturday, September 26th. 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

Foo Fighters, Times Like These, it's WCYY. It is Times Like These. It's sometimes you just need a concert where you're fighting for your life for 90 minutes. That is kind of what a turnstile show typically is all about. The minute they come on the stage, the crowd just moves and they don't stop moving for 90 full minutes. If that sounds fun to you, does to me, I'm looking for caller number 9 right now. 207-777-9400. 207-777-9400. I'll hook you up with a pair of tickets to see Turnstile for the first time ever here in Maine, Saturday, September 26th. At Thompson's Point. If you miss out here, more shots tomorrow, 10:30 and 3:30. 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

0: Somebody told me from the Killers, Maine's alternative rock station, WCYY. So in just 2 days, we begin to fuel up your life here on CYY. We used to call it Assault the Vault. Now it's changed the name, but it's also changed the format a little bit. So there'll be 10 codes each and every weekday. That hasn't changed. We'll give those to you right at the top of the hour. You're going to take them over to our app. That hasn't changed either. Each code could mean $250 for you on any given weekday. 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That's a lot of money. And given home heating prices, just regular gas prices, grocery prices, you know what? 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More details in writing and all the rules involved, check it out at WCYY.com and our app. Fuel up your life here on CYY starts 8 a.m. on Thursday.
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Friends, Ferdinand, 103.7 and 94.3 WCYY. We know the Pats are going to be without A.J. Brown this coming weekend, but look, the Steelers didn't look all that good either. Now, they won their game, but man, it was not pretty. So we'll see what happens this Sunday for the home opener for the New England Patriots. If you can't get in front of a TV, do not forget, we always have you covered for Patriots football. This Sunday, the pregame at 10 a.m., kickoff at 1 p.m. for Patriots Steelers on CYY.

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And I think there's a lot of debate, especially as you start to get into the later years, like 2017, 18, and 19. Some real healthy debate there. 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Tell us what you think. 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
1: He steps in, he fires down the middle, the pass is going to be caught! 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
1: Gonzalez does, he races down the right side, 30, 25, 20, 15, 10, goodbye! Into the end zone, a scoop and score!
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1: May with a play pick, in the pocket, wide open receiver, left hook, and it's an easy flip and catch for a touchdown, Patriots! He's in the pocket, he's pressured, he's going to run to the right. May to the outside 15, May to the 10, May to the 5, May to the end zone! In for a Patriots touchdown!
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Linkin Park with the Emptiness Machine. Maine's alternative rock station is WCYY. You ever see something in the grocery store and you're like, nah, I don't need it, but it's kind of an impulse buy? I saw it. I was over by the milk section, and there was a stack of Oreos, three different flavors I've never seen before because they're all limited edition. And one of them was deep fried Oreos. And I'm like, I don't need it, but I bought it, of course. And I get it, right? It's pretty difficult to mimic the delicious, succulent taste of a deep-fried Oreo when nothing is deep-fried at all. And the idea is that they put kind of like two yellow cookies, I guess you could say, outside. And in the middle is a mix of what would be a normal outside layer of Oreo and the inside cream. So the inside is very, very rich and delicious. It's the outside cookie layer that they haven't quite figured out how to make taste like it's truly deep fried. Otherwise, I would say,

day, it's kind of a knockout of the park for Oreo with that limited edition flavor. And of course, every day now I have to walk by that little thing of Oreos and go, no, I don't need another one. And then I eat another one because, you know, I can't help myself really. Coming up, more tunes, stuff from the Chili Peppers. I've got Cage the Elephant and 3 Days Grace. This is CYY.

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That is 3 Days Grace. Maine's alternative rock station is WCYY. 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

Kings of Leon on WCYY. TikTok back in the news for something stupid again. This time it's dudes trying to be more dude-like. Yeah, the TikTok trend of shaving or trimming your eyelashes to look more masculine has really caught on. And of course, has caused issues for a ton of guys across the globe. That's because your eyelashes are actually there to protect your eyes. You know, keep dirt, sweat, dead skin, and even some UV rays from affecting your actual eyeballs. But apparently for some guys on TikTok, you don't look masculine enough when you have long eyelashes. So they've been trimming or cutting them off completely. Because again, as we all know, people are stupid.

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0: Rattle the Cage, that is Nickelback on WCYY. It's time for me to get out of here. One more reminder that tomorrow Turnstile Week continues here on CYY. Listen to Celeste at 10:30, part of a music marathon for your shot in the morning. I'll have another pair of tickets at 3:30 following the top five at 3. 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I'll see you tomorrow at 2, Maine's alternative rock station, WCYY. Goodbye for now.
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Hey, this is Bria from Winslow, and I have been CYY since the beginning, back when I used to hang out at Zoot's and everybody's favorite song was Blister in the Sun. Well, a lot of years have passed since then, and Zoot's is long gone, but CYY, I know you're the one. 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